0: Before you go, there's something I want you to have.
1: Oh, it's beautiful. But wait a minute, isn't this...
0: Yeah, yes it is.
1: But I thought the old lady dropped it into the ocean in the air.
0: Well, baby,

0: So klingt der Sommer. So klingt Radio Cottbus.
1: Dawn is breaking, now the walls start talking. Dust is dancing round and round.